0: Quand le jazz est là.
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2: 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What you call?
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1: 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All the social melodies are in the air. No jazz anymore.
0: Sur Ici Musique.

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Please, darling, keep our business to yourself. 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

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Here, tears, take it easy now. 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

0: Say, Frank.
1: What is it, Sam?
0: Would you do me a favor?
1: What do you want now?
0: Would you mind just taking it one more time?
1: From the top?
0: No, from the ending.
1: Wonderful.

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You put it in a teapot, it becomes the teapot. Now water can flow, or it can crash. 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